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0: 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Please call me back. Okay, bye.
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0: Hey, I just wanted to say, it's not because of you or something within the relationship, but I just, I don't know what it is. Please call me back. Okay, bye.
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0: Rexona on my skin. So this is love. I know it is. I know it sounds super cliche, but you make me feel some type.
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I blasted off the planet, rock that caused catastrophe, and it matters more because I had it. Now I had, I thought about wreaking havoc on an opposition, kind of shocking, they want a static with precision. I'm automatic, quarterback, I ain't talking second, pack it up, I don't panic back.